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Flirtation is an art with Betty Coed. 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She gets the men in rushes by well-cultivated blushes, and she's

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0: big stars, down east and out west. 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
3: Well, what do you usually do when you haven't the slightest idea what you're going to do?
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1: Times have changed, and we've often rewound the clock since the Puritans got a shock when they landed on Plymouth Rock. If today any shock they would try to stem, instead of landing on Plymouth Rock, Plymouth Rock would land.

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0: if I never, never have a cent, folks, I'll be rich like Rockefeller. 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

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I pleaded with him not to put it into a show, but to give it to us to use as our signing off signature.

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1: In tropical climes there are certain times of day when all the citizens retire to take their clothes off and perspire. It's one of those rules the greatest fools obey, because the sun is far too sultry and one must avoid its ultraviolet ray. The natives grieve when the white men leave their huts, because they're obviously, definitely nuts. Mad dogs and Englishmen go out in the midday sun. The Japanese don't care to, the Chinese wouldn't dare to. Hindus and Argentines sleep firmly from 12 to 1, but Englishmen detest a siesta. In the Philippines they have lovely screens to protect you from the glare. In the Malay states there are hats like plates which the Britishers won't wear. At 12 noon the natives swoon and no further work is done, but mad dogs and Englishmen go out in the midday sun. It's such a surprise for the Eastern eyes to see that though the English are effete, they're quite impervious to heat. When the white man rides, every native hides in glee, because the simple creatures hope he will impale his soul a topi on a tree. Shame when the English claim the earth, that they give rise to such hilarity and

0: an Englishman go out in the midday sun. The toughest Burmese bandit can never understand it. In Rangoon, the heat of noon is just what the natives shun. They put the Scotch or rye down and lie down. In a jungle town where the sun beats down to the rage of man and beast, the English garb of the English Saab merely gets a bit more creased. In Bangkok, at 12 o'clock, they foam at the mouth and run. But mad dogs and Englishmen go out in the midday sun. Mad dogs and Englishmen go out in the midday sun. The smallest Malay rabbit deplores this foolish habit. In Hong Kong, they strike a gong and fire off a noonday gun to reprimand each inmate who's in late. In the mangrove swamps where the python romps, there is peace from 12 to 2. Even caribous lie around and snooze, for there's nothing else to do. In Bengal, to move at all is seldom, if ever, done. But mad dogs and Englishmen go out in the midday, out in the midday, out in the midday, out in the midday, out in the midday, out in the midday, out in the midday sun.
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That's me. And I've done it just for you. And it's free. 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

flat foot flute you with the Floyd, Floyd. The flat foot flute you with the Floyd, Floyd. The flat foot flute you with the Floyd, Floyd, Floyd, oi, Floyd, oi, Floyd, oi, Floyd, oi. The flat foot flute you with the Floyd, Floyd. The flat foot flute you with the Floyd, Floyd. The flat foot flute you with the Floyd, Floyd, Floyd, oi, Floyd, oi, Floyd, oi, Floyd, oi. 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

0: feel. 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
1: 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Tell someone. 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
1: Miss Bailey, you sure look righteous.
2: Out of my way, chick. 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
1: Where you going? 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
2: Yeah, for a taste of lowdown.
3: Ooh-wee.
2: Where do we get that music that puts the swing so hot in us? 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Screen celebs and stage satellites. So

open, doing the uptown lowdown. You'll find laughter after midnight, that's their playtime. Heidi Haytime, what price? Yeah, man. Bankers with their Cinderella dives, listening to those hot high elatives.

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1: Yeah, ma'am.
0: Bankers with their Cinderellas, listening to those hot high yellities. Up in Harlem, doing the uptown lowdown.
2: Well, how was it uptown?
0: Well, it was no bring down.
2: Did you hear him swing down?
0: Yeah, but it wouldn't mean a thing down here.

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2: Now I'm getting so sick and tired, 'cause I've never been admired by the type of man I desire. I want a loving brute, one that understands his fruit. Listen, here's the type I require. Oh, give me a man with a brawny chest, without a collar or a silken vest, and that's the man I'll make my private affair. Oh, give me a man with a carefree laugh, for who the women take the downward path, and that's the man I'll make my private affair. Now he doesn't need to have money, but Lord, no, I'll look after that. He's just gotta call me his little honey. Boy, I'll pay the rent of that flat. So give me a man like a buccaneer, who'll handle a woman like an auctioneer, and that's the man I'll make my private affair. Oh, give me a man with a hefty fist, who'll ask for more, just like Oliver Twist, and that's the man I'll make my private affair. Give me a man with a practiced touch, who doesn't think that I know too much, and that's the man I'll make my private affair. He doesn't have to be clever. No, I'll see to that. Boy, but when he starts, he can't stop never, or he'll be right on the match. So give me a man, oh, what a find, and let him see what's on my mind, and that's the man I'll make my private affair. Give me a man who knows what's what, and who doesn't leave off when the party's getting hot. Well, that's the man I'll make my private affair. Give me a man with an open mind, who doesn't have to look for what he's going to find. That's the man I'll make my private affair. I don't want a guy with time to waste. I'll keep him busy. But he'll need to be real hard-cased, or he'll find he'll get dizzy. So give me a man from the great outdoors, one that knows how to use his pores. And that's the man I'll make my private affair.
3: 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Tell someone. 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

Where's that tiger? Where's that tiger? Here's that tiger. Where's that tiger? Here's that tiger. Where's that tiger? There's that tiger. The booty, the lady, the lady, the booty, the booty, the lady, the lady, the booty, the lady, the booty, the lady, the booty, the lady, the booty, the lady, the booty, the lady, the booty, the lady, the booty, the lady, the booty, the lady, the booty, the lady, the booty, the lady, the booty, the lady, the booty, the lady, the booty, the lady, the booty, the lady, the booty, the lady, the booty, 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

preacher of a great big church down in Newport News, where I belong. 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Why, one night, they were supposed to tell a determination. 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Why, I noticed last Tuesday night when you take up the collection, why, I seen Sister Mandy scratch Brother Gray in the hand. Now, I've been out here working and washing clothes, and you buying fancy dresses and undressed hoes. 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

sisters and brothers, it seems so hard to get you all to understand that the parson, he's my man. Now, last Tuesday night, when you went to Lister Collection, I seen Sister Amanda scratch Brother Gray in the hand. 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

Living in gives cause for apprehension, with speed the new invention, and things like third dimension. Yet we get a trifle weary with Mr. Einstein's theory, so we must get down to earth at times, relax, relieve the tension. 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
2: 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You know old Pussycat was a terrible old cat.

pussycat, where you been so long? 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Says pussycat, you could not wait. You spread old Tom is gonna make you late. Oh, pussycat, what you whine all night? Says ain't old Tommy doing you just right. Says the old cats and the kittens are sitting in the sun. Says the old cat coughed and the kittens all run. Says the little bitty kittens come out the door saying, says I hear mama coughing, there's bound to be a band. She dug a hole with her right hand.

0: tone and old pussycat playing 7-up. 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They had a mighty fight and not much of a race. Old Tommy scratch puss in a dangerous place. There's a little bitty kitten, says Papa Uncle Bud. Says all around your mouth is something like mud.
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0: creature, Don Quixito. 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
1: From the decade when crooners made fans swoon and the big bands made them dance. Positively Fair.

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U Radio.

0: if I didn't care. 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Darling, if this isn't love, then why do I thrill so much? 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

0: 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That is love. 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
1: Like what you hear? Tell someone. You Radio.

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I'm Noel, and I created Positivity Radio because I wanted to give you a gift. 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

0: you go? 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Mmm, putting on the Ritz. Tango gowns upon the bevy of high browns from down the levee, all misfits. And how they're putting on the Ritz. That's where each and every Lulu Bell goes. Every Thursday evening with her swell bows. Rubbing elbows, come with me and we'll defend their jubilee and see them spend their last two bits. Just putting on the Ritz.
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Why? 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
1: Tea,
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1: Whoops, here we are.
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0: 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I send you my very, very best wishes.
1: Times have changed, and we've often rewound the clock since the Puritans got a shock when they landed on Plymouth Rock. If today any shock they would try to stem, instead of landing on Plymouth Rock, Plymouth Rock would land on

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3: Hello, Jack. 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
3: Well, what do you usually do when you haven't the slightest idea what you're going to do?
2: I don't know. I think I generally go into my dance.
3: You do? That's funny. 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

0: open the world, but I want to tell you folks that I'd give the whole world to be back, way, way back where I used to be. You know, it's a heavenly nest. 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And I've lived, and yes, lived like the big stars. 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Yes, sir.
1: From the decade when crooners made fans swoon and the big bands made them dance.
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0: Oh,

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ghost of a chance with you. 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And I'd be true, but what's the good of scheming?

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My good friend Herman Ododo Hupfeld, who has given us Sing Something Simple, Yuba, and As Time Goes By, played this little melody for me several months ago. I pleaded with him not to put it into a show, but to give it to us to use as our signing off signature.

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0: beware. 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
0: That's the way the dipsy doodle works. 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
1: bullets get your gun, Johnny, Johnny get your gun.
0: That's the way the Dipsy Doodle works. This

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2: In tropical climes there are certain times of day when all the citizens retire to take their clothes off and perspire. It's one of those rules that

natives grieve when the white men leave their huts, because they're obviously, definitely nuts. Mad dogs and Englishmen go out in the midday sun. The Japanese don't care to, the Chinese wouldn't dare to. Hindus and Argentines sleep firmly from 12 to 1, but Englishmen detest a siesta. In the Philippines, they have lovely screens to protect you from the glare. In the Malay states, there are hats like plates which the Britishers won't wear. At 12 noon, the natives swoon and no further work is done. But

0: such a surprise for the Eastern eyes to see. But though the English are effete, they're quite impervious to heat. When the white man rides, every native hides in glee, because the simple creatures hope he will impale his soul a topi on a tree. It seems such a shame when the English claim the earth, that they give rise to such hilarity and mirth. Mad dogs and Englishmen go out in the midday sun. The toughest Burmese bandit can never understand it. In Rangoon, the heat of noon is just what the natives shun. They put the Scotch or rye down and lie down. In a jungle town where the sun beats down to the rage of man and beast, the English garb of the English Saab merely gets a bit more creased. In Bangkok, at 12 o'clock, they foam at the mouth and run. But mad dogs and Englishmen go out in the midday sun. Mad dogs and Englishmen go out in the midday sun. The smallest Malay rabbit deplores this foolish habit. In Hong Kong, they strike a gong and fire off a noonday gun to reprimand each inmate who's in late. In the mangrove swamps where the python romps, there is peace from 12 to 2. Even caribous lie around and snooze, for there's nothing else to do. In Bengal, to move at all is seldom, if ever, done. But mad dogs and Englishmen go out in the midday, out in the midday, out in the midday, out in the midday, out in the midday, out in the midday, out in the midday sun.
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1: 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That's me, and I've done it just for you, and it's free. 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

flat foot flute you with the Floyd, Floyd. 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Now, if you're feeling low down, don't know what to do, and you want a showdown.

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1: All aboard for the Blue Horizon. 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
3: Out of my way, chick. I feel righteous.
2: Where you going? Uptown?
3: Yeah, for a taste of lowdown.
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3: Where do we get that music that puts the swing so hot in us? Where is life never dull, humdrum or monotonous? Hop a subway, hop a cab, shoot right up to Harlem, where the population found a new sensation. Screen celebs and stage satellites.

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That's their playtime. Heidi Haytime. What price? Yeah, man. Bankers with their Cinderella dives, listening to those hot high yellow dives.

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1: Well, how was it uptown?
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Of all the girls I've known, and I've known some, until I first met you, I was lonesome. And when you came inside, dear, my heart grew light, and this whole world seemed new to me. You're really swell, I have to admit you. Deserve expressions that really fit you.

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2: Now I'm getting so sick and tired, 'cause I've never been admired by the type of man I desire. I want a loving brute, one that understands his fruit. Listen, here's the type I require. Oh, give me a man with a brawny chest, without a collar or a silken vest, and that's the man I'll make my private affair. Oh, give me a man with a carefree laugh, for who the women take the downward path, and that's the man I'll make my private affair. Doesn't need to have money, but Lord, no, I'll look after that. He's just got to call me his little honey. Boy, I'll pay the rent of that flat. So give me a man like a buccaneer, who'll handle a woman like an auctioneer. And that's the man I'll make my private affair. Oh, give me a man with a hefty fist, who'll ask for more, just like Oliver Twist. And that's the man I'll make my private affair. Give me a man with a practiced touch, who doesn't think that I know too much. And that's the man I'll make my private affair. To be clever. No. I'll see to that. Boy, but when he starts, he can't stop never, or he'll be right on the match. So give me a man, oh, what a find, and let him see what's on my mind. And that's the man I'll make my private affair. Give me a man who knows what's what, who doesn't leave off when the party's getting hot. Well, that's the man I'll make my private affair. Give me a man with an open mind, who doesn't have to look for what he's going to find. That's the man I'll make my private affair. I don't want a guy with time to waste. I'll keep him busy. But he'll need to be real hard-cased, or he'll find he'll get dizzy. So give me a man from the great outdoors, one that knows how to use his paws. And that's the man I'll make my private affair.
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gives cause for apprehension, with speed the new invention, and things like third dimension. Yet we get a trifle weary with Mr. Einstein's theory, so we must get down to earth at times, relax, relieve the tension. No matter what the progress, or what may yet be proved, the simple facts of life are such, they cannot be removed. You must remember this, a kiss is still a kiss, a sigh is just a sigh.

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Why, I noticed last Tuesday night when you take up the collection, why, I seen Sister Mandy scratch Brother Gray in the hand. Now, I've been out here working and washing clothes, and you buying fancy dresses and undressed hoes. 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

0: sisters and brothers, it seems so hard to get you all to understand that the parson, he's my man. Now, last Tuesday night, when you went to Lister Collection, I seen Sister Amanda scratch Brother Gray in the hand. Now, I've been out here working and washing clothes. 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

0: Mr. Don Quixito, not so sweet to say mosquito, but so sweet like my chiquita. You're the one for me.
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3: Now, I don't care what the weatherman says. When the weatherman says it's raining, you never hear me complaining. I'm certain the sun will shine. I don't care how the weatherman points. When the weatherman points to gloomy, it's

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This is Rudy Valley again, stepping perhaps a bit out of character in singing a song from Americana. 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Brother, can you spare a dime?

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If I did-